so fine. I put my head on her shoulder. She said, tell me all the trouble. You know what she said? She said,

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1: 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Nobody but you.

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Then I guess she had to crash. Valium would have helped,

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Such an electrifying report of the American crew of the Super Fortress would stop the bomb as it can't have been born. The Japanese get out of the

This has got to be the saddest day of my life. I called you here today for a bit of bad news. I won't be able to see you anymore because of my obligations and the ties that you have. We've been meeting here every day. And since this is our last day together, I want to hold you just one more time. When you turn and walk away, don't look back. I want to remember you just like this. Let's just kiss and say goodbye.